0: at the party, cool.
1: Josiah Queen on the Joy FM, helping you find joy. And that dude is good at that, I will tell you. It's Matt here on a Saturday night. Hey, you know what I was thinking? There's a lot of doom, gloom, madness, and mayhem out there. And something one of my friends posted online and shared, a little moment of vulnerability, has triggered something in my head a little bit. So we'll get into that in just a couple of minutes. Thanks for hanging out tonight. Corey Asher.

0: Sheldon Dixon. There's something about that song. It's just so deliberate. I like the way, I love his delivery on that. That's the love I have for you. It's Matt on the Joy FM Saturday night. And I woke up the other day, a post from my friend Carrie, and it was a little video that she posted from her car outside of the emergency care, and it gave me an idea. So let me just play a little quick clip of this.
1: Everybody in my house is sick. I am waiting at urgent care for them to open with my daughter, and I was up all night, and I saw a post, and it basically just said, tell me something good, and I sat there and read all of those messages, and one lady said, I got kittens today, and one lady said, I finished my chemo, and one lady said my husband unloaded the dishwasher, and another person said that their adoption was finalized, and I sat there and read all of those messages, and it just, I don't know, I enjoyed it. Tell me your good. What is your good today?

0: smile on my face. I could really use it.
1: So I love this. And, you know, we've done this before, but I think it is definitely time to share a little good news. That's what I'm looking for. Tell me something good. Maybe something that happened to you. Maybe something that you were able to do for someone else. Maybe something you saw somebody else do. Something good going on in your life, whatever it is, big or small. Let's spread a little good vibes, you know, some positivity and hope on the airwaves tonight together, all right?
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1: The verdict was guilty. Case closed. The end. No chance for me to ever leave this prison of my sin. Now I know it might sound crazy, but one day a key unlocked that cell.

0: Remember when you were a kid, reading along to a story on tape or CD? 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These days, it's not so easy. 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And while we can't tell you to turn the page or how the story is going to go, we can connect you to the one who does, helping you find joy through every turn of the page. 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
0: We know, we hear it a lot. 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

0: 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My name is Matt. Thank you for being here. And tell me something good.
1: I got to drink my coffee hot without reheating it 3 times, which is a huge milestone if you're a parent. You probably sympathize with me.
0: You know, sometimes the little things are the big things, right? The only things. Those small wins. Definitely something good.

New stuff from Need to Breathe. The Long Surrender is the name of that. It's the Joy FM. Matt, Saturday night. And hey, more of your good news. If you've got some, leave us an open mic. Just tell us what's going on in your life. Let's spread some praise reports here. All right. Have some fun with that. And we're getting some coming in. We'll do more of that in the next hour. Let's take a quick minute, get into God's Word together. This is from Dr. Charles Stanley's devotional book called Trusting God with Today. And this entry is called Character Worth Trusting. It starts with a verse, Deuteronomy 3:22. It says, "Do not fear them, for the Lord your God is the one fighting for you." And Dr. Charles wrote this. He said, "When things are going our way, trusting God is easy. But when overwhelming battles, painful trials, unmet needs, or lost hopes assail us, you may be tempted to ask, can you still trust God? You may question why a caring father would allow sorrow and difficulty to touch his children's lives. You may even doubt whether he is willing to do anything about your circumstances. But God assured his people in Psalm 50, verse 15. Listen to this. He says, call upon me in the day of trouble. I will rescue you. Even when you can't comprehend why the Lord would allow certain circumstances and situations to happen, knowing his ways can help you trust that he will always act in a way that brings about eternal blessings for his children. Also, believing in his character and love makes it possible to continue obeying him, which means you position yourself to endure and triumph in the face of the challenges in your life. So today, don't despair. Know him and keep trusting.

0: Before they became your favorite song, they had to have a beginning.
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1: I wrote this song with a couple of close friends, and it really comes from a journey of battling depression and anxiety through different seasons of my life. The enemy has tried to attack my mind, but I've learned there is real power in the name of Jesus. When his name is spoken, darkness has to leave. This song is a declaration that fear doesn't win and lies don't get the final say. If you've been fighting battles in your mind too, I hope this song reminds you that there's hope and there's freedom.

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1: This is Max Lucado. Early Christians were urged by the Apostle Paul to pray without ceasing. In Romans 12:12, Paul said, "Always be prayerful." And in Ephesians 6:18, to pray at all times and on every occasion. Unceasing prayer may sound complicated, but it needn't be. As you stand in line to register your car, think, "Thank you, Lord, for being here." In the grocery store, as you shop, as you load the dishwasher, worship your Maker. Brother Lawrence was a well-known saint who called himself the Lord of Pots and Pans. He wrote, "The time of busyness does not with me differ from the time of prayer. And in the noise and clatter of my kitchen, I possess God in as great tranquility as if I were upon my knees at the Blessed Sacrament." Though a rookie in the league of unceasing prayer, I sure enjoy the result. I think you will too.

0: me. Maverick City Music, the Joy FM, helping you find joy. We heard some Torrin Wells in there too. And when that was playing, I was like, oh, I got to remind you, he is going to be in the Joy FM listening area all across Florida this week. Monday night, Clearwater. Tuesday in Bradenton. Thursday in Lakeland. Friday, Brooksville. You can get all the info on that. By the way, Jamie McDonald's going to be there too. Did you see her on Kelly Clarkson? Oh my word. Unbelievable. All right, let's get back to the good news here. We're spreading some positivity on the airwaves. Tell me something good.
1: I got off work early today.
2: My grandparents from Indiana are coming.
1: I woke up this morning.
0: That's kind of a big deal when you think about it, right? Tell me something good. Leave an open mic right there on the Joy.

0: Unspoken. Love is everything we need. It's the Joy FM. We're helping you find joy. We're looking for some good news, your good news. As a matter of fact, got a note here from Beth. Says she's in the middle of a 10-day vacation starting now. I guess she's at the beginning of it, so that's even better. How about you? You got some good news? Tell me something good.
1: Oh, I just got out of Bible study. And I believe in Jesus.
0: That is awesome.
2: Oh, practice went good today.
0: Nice.
2: My good news is that I had a patient ring the bell today.
0: Yes.

0: Life gets a little crazy sometimes, doesn't it? It's hard to get the kids out the door, answer those emails that keep piling up, figure out what's for dinner, and hope dish soap can get that ketchup stain out of your best pants. All while trying to hold it all together. We get it. But in the middle of all the noise, when the static feels too loud, we've got just the right song for your right time. And a voice that makes you laugh to remind you that you're not alone and you are deeply loved. 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
2: 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Well, let me make a few suggestions. 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

That's exactly who he is, walking with you through the fire, the Joy FM, helping you find joy. Carly Ann Taylor there. It's Matt. Hey, Michelle Talone in early tomorrow, starting at 6. She's got the worship music for you every Sunday morning. Perfect soundtrack as you're getting ready and trying to get out the door, get to church. She'll be here. I hope you will too.

0: That one has quickly moved into my top three Zach Williams songs of all time. I love that. Wait for me. It's the Joy FM helping you find joy. And Matt, it's time for me to get out of here. I'm going to turn things over to Adina in just a minute. But first, as always, I got a little good news for you. And Steve Hartman from CBS News had me crying again. His stories always get me. And this one on a 9-year-old girl named Hayden Stein, who found new confidence after meeting pro soccer player Carson Pickett, who shares the same limb difference as her. It's just an amazing story. Hayden, born without most of her right arm. Carson, born without most of her left. And Carson took time to meet Hayden and her family when they went to see her play recently. Mom and dad, Jonathan and Christina, say Hayden's confidence has been through the roof ever since that meeting.
1: At school, on the soccer field, it's through the roof.
2: Yeah, she scored three times at practice.
3: Yeah. I wanted to be a professional soccer player when I grew up, and she was able to do that. And it really fills me with hope that I'm able to as well.
0: Oh, you can just tell how much she is just inspired by this. And Carson actually showed up at one of Hayden's practices last week as well. And CBS has that video. It is definitely worth checking out if you get a second. So, Carson Pickett, you are the most amazing person on the planet today. Not only what you've accomplished in your professional soccer career, but how you're inspiring people all over the world, including little girls like Hayden. In the end, that's what puts real meaning in your life here beyond anything you do on the soccer pitch. And Hayden, you are awesome as well. Smart, determined, and you are going to go as far as you want to in this life. So keep going. And that is a little good news on the Joy FM.
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1: Sometimes.

What's happening, friend? Happy Saturday night to you. I'm Adina. I'm so happy to hang out with you right here at the Joy FM. You just heard Danny Gokey. You've got great music coming your way. You'll get to hear from Chris Tomlin next. Coming up, it's going to be for King and Country. And then you get to hear from Mercy Me, Big Daddy Weave, all your favorites. Stick around.

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0: There's a moment most days don't announce. It's not the big win, not the breaking news. It's somewhere in the in-between. It's the first sip of coffee before the house wakes up. That quiet stretch of road with nowhere urgent to be. The deep breath you didn't realize you needed before going into work. Life isn't always lived in the highlight reel. Most of it happens in the small, steady moments that find themselves nestled in between. And maybe that's where joy can be found. Helping you find joy in the in-between. 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

What's up, friend? I'm Adina. You're tuned in to the Joy FM. That was CC Winans with That's My King. I heard a powerful sermon over the weekend. It was a fantastic service. My husband and I were visiting a church, and one of the things that the pastor did was he was talking to a lady in the congregation who had texted him that week and told him a powerful story of some difficulty she was going through and just how God showed up for her. And at the end of it, she said, I just remember the words of our pastor. He said, same God, different problem. And of course, it's just a reminder that our King is always our King, no matter what's going on in our life. He is the same God, and he's going to fight for you, and he's going to come alongside you, whatever it is you're going through. Same God, different problem.

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Crowder with I'm Leaning on You. Hey, friend, this is the Joy FM. Here's a fun quote from David Crowder. He said, "It is more difficult to find the creator in a barbecue sandwich than in your favorite Sunday morning song. But when you do, when you begin to find him in all the stuff of life, everything starts singing."

What's happening, friend? I'm Adina. This is the Joy FM. I was talking to my son this week, and he asked, what is the nearest star to our solar system that isn't our sun? So I looked it up, and I thought this was pretty interesting. So Proxima Centauri is located about 4.24 to 4.3 light years away, which is about 25 trillion miles away from us. If we used our current human technology, such as the fastest space probes, it would take roughly 70 to 73,000 years to reach it.

0: Remember when you were a kid, reading along to a story on tape or CD? No matter how the story went, or even if you were able to keep up with the words, you knew when to turn the page simply by a sound. These days, it's not so easy. With the daily grind feeling more like a daily roller coaster of morning rush traffic, meetings that blur into emails, the tumult of to-do lists, and coffee. 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And while we can't tell you to turn the page or how the story is going to go, we can connect you to the one who does, helping you find joy through every turn of the page. 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
2: 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Oddly enough, it came at my dad's funeral when I learned during one of the eulogies that Wilbur Dungy had been a member of the Tuskegee Airmen. This program, launched by the Army Air Corps in 1941, was the first to train African Americans to serve as officers and pilots. More than 1,000 Tuskegee Airmen completed the rigorous training program and flew more than 15,000 missions in Europe and North Africa during World War II. Their successes were key to ending segregation of America's armed services in 1948. Unity amid diversity.
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Jamie McDonald, Ain't No Way. Hey there, this is the Joy FM. I'm Adina. I love this quote. Somebody said, God's correction is tender. He doesn't humiliate you. He calls you higher without tearing you down. He speaks like a good shepherd, guiding you, not guilting you.

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2: This is the heart behind our song, Why. The Bible says in Ephesians 2:13, but now in Christ Jesus, you who were once far off have been brought near by the blood of Christ. And that's what the song Wash is all about. We are able to celebrate that we were once far off, and because of the blood of Jesus washing us, we are now near to the heart of the Father.

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Kingdom's Rescue Me right here at the Joy FM. I'm Medina. Heard just a potent sermon over last weekend, and I absolutely loved this thing that Pastor said. So from Philippians 3:12 through 3:14, not that I've already obtained this or that I'm already perfect, but I press on to make it my own because Christ Jesus has made me his own. Brothers, I do not consider that I have made it my own, but one thing I do, forgetting what lies behind and straining forward to what lies ahead. And the pastor talked a lot about the pushing forward, forgetting what lies behind as an idea. And he talked about forgetfulness as in forgetting the past mistakes and even forgetting the past successes and straining forward no matter what. He said forgetting is a discipline. It's a thing we have to do, whether we're forgetting the failures of the past that can hold us back or the successes from the past that make us feel really puffed up. It's not about deleting. He said it's about detachment. So when we forget what lies behind, it's just that we know that God is always calling us forward.

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2: 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We get it. But in the middle of all the noise, when the static feels too loud, we've got just the right song for your right time. And a voice that makes you laugh. To remind you that you're not alone and you are deeply loved. 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
3: That's not fair. Now, if you're a parent who tries to make everything fair, stop. 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How do we teach this, though? 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Or if a friend invites the other to a birthday party, that doesn't mean you gotta do something special with the others. Point out clearly that life isn't fair. We have a mother and father. Some kids don't. We have a car. Many around the world don't. Or our sin requires punishment. But God is gracious, and even that's not fair, but an amazing gift.
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In the middle of the night, a single mom reached out to the prayer center completely overwhelmed and didn't know where else to go. A prayer volunteer was able to listen and pray with her. 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That is the power of prayer. 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

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Speaking of Mac Powell, Third Day is on a 30th anniversary tour. 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

I was hopeful with Everything Is Better. Before that, you heard Need to Breathe with I Am Yours. We've got great music coming up for you this hour here at the Joy FM. You get to hear from Emerson Day, Caleb and John, all of your favorites. Stick around.

0: Charles Spurgeon once said, if you rest on the finished work of Jesus, you have already the best evidence of your salvation in the world. You have God's word for it. What more is needed? I'm Adina, and this is the Joy FM.
1: There's a moment most days don't announce. It's not the big win, not the breaking news. It's somewhere in the in-between. It's the first sip of coffee before the house wakes up. That quiet stretch of road with nowhere urgent to be. The deep breath you didn't realize you needed before going into work. Life isn't always lived in the highlight reel. Most of it happens in the small, steady moments that find themselves nestled in between. And maybe that's where joy can be found. Helping you find joy in the in-between. 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

What's up, friend? I'm Adina. This is the Joy FM. Came across a post recently that I thought was a little bit funny. It's a little bit dark, so if you appreciate a little bit of dark humor, but somebody asked, what is the equivalent of kick the bucket in your language? And people from all over the world answered. So in Honduras Spanish, they say colgó los tenis, which means he hung his sneakers. It's another way to say you kicked the bucket.

0: there. I'm Medina. This is the Joy FM. And found a post recently, a little bit of dark humor, but somebody asked, is there a phrase in your language that means the same thing in English? We say, you know, he kicked the bucket. And people from all over the world answered. This one was funny. So in Hungary, apparently, they have a lot of different expressions for kicking the bucket. But the most common ones, they say tossed up the boots. They smell the violet from below. Another one is bit the grass and handed in the key. Another way to say kick the bucket.
1: Dave, Bill, and Carmen. Just a bunch of friends trying to out-crazy one another.
2: I do not like paying shipping, so I ended up buying 8 boxes of protein cereal so I didn't have to pay shipping. 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
6: 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Not judging, nothing like that, because trust me, my car's dirty, too.

testimony right here at The Joy of Them. I'm Adina. Saw a post the other day that asked the question, what is the equivalent in your language of he kicked the bucket? And people from all over the world answered. This one, it took me a minute to go, okay, I guess that one makes sense. From Bulgaria, instead of saying he kicked the bucket, they say kick the bell and hug the bouquet.

0: Joy FM. Hey friend, I'm Adina. Do you have that expression that you say because your kid mispronounced a word when they were little? A big one in our house, our son couldn't say, I can't remember. He would say campanamba, and now we campanamba much of anything anymore. This one cracked me up. A six-year-old couldn't remember the word tomorrow, so instead she said nexterday, and I feel like now that's all I'm going to say from here on out.
1: Remember when you were a kid? Reading along to a story on tape or CD. No matter how the story went, or even if you were able to keep up with the words, you knew when to turn the page simply by a sound. These days, it's not so easy. With the daily grind feeling more like a daily roller coaster of morning rush traffic, meetings that blur into emails, the tumult of to-do list, and coffee. 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And while we can't tell you to turn the page or how the story is going to go, we can connect you to the one who does, helping you find joy through every turn of the page. 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
4: 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I remember walking to the press conference to announce my retirement, and my assistant handed me a letter.
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4: When God closes one door, be prepared for another to open.
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John Reddick's No Fear. Hello, friend. This is the Joy FM. I'm Adina. Here's a crazy news story from this week. So a passenger on a Delta Airlines flight from Atlanta to Portland gave birth while on the flight. Now, I have had home births with my children, and I cannot imagine going through that experience with an entire audience. But there were paramedics who happened to be on the flight, thank God, and they were able to borrow blankets from the other passengers. They used a shoelace to tie off the umbilical cord. Thankfully, everybody's happy, and they have a story that they will never forget.

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Zach Williams, by the way, is going to be going on tour with Third Day. 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
1: I wrote this song with a couple of close friends, and it really comes from a journey of battling depression, anxiety through different seasons of my life. The enemy has tried to attack my mind, but I've learned there is real power in the name of Jesus. When his name is spoken, darkness has to leave. This song is a declaration that fear doesn't win and lies don't get the final say. If you've been fighting battles in your mind too, I hope this song reminds you that there's hope and there's freedom.

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Elevation Rhythm with Washed right here at the Joy FM. I'm Adina. Are you feeling like everything you buy is now somehow protein infused? Well, here's another one, the protein crazy file. Mug Root Beer is leaning into it, and they have released protein kits. I don't even know what this is. Here's the thing. I have been more pressured to eat more protein in my middle years than I ever was pressured to do drugs when I was in my younger years.

0: Mercy Me with Make It Well. Hello and happy early morning to you, friend. I'm Adina. Here's a fun fact for your early morning. Did you know that root beer was first commercially marketed in 1876 by a guy named Charles Elmer Hires? He did not drink alcohol, so he named his concoction beer, hoping to make it more appealing to the local coal miners.
1: Life gets a little crazy sometimes, doesn't it? It's hard to get the kids out the door, answer those emails that keep piling up, figure out what's for dinner, and hope dish soap can get that ketchup stain out of your best pants. All while trying to hold it all together. We get it. But in the middle of all the noise, when the static feels too loud, we've got just the right song for your right time. And a voice that makes you laugh to remind you that you're not alone. And you are deeply loved. Wherever these crazy days find you, we're right here to help you find joy through it all. 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
2: As Romans 12:18 instructs, as you do your part to live in peace with everyone as much as possible. It'll also come as you pray. This is Max Lucado. For 10 days, Jesus' disciples prayed. 10 days of prayer plus a few minutes of preaching led to 3,000 saved souls. Perhaps we invert the numbers. We're prone to pray for a few minutes and then preach for 10 days, not the apostles. They lingered in Jesus' presence. They never left the place of prayer. Are you wondering, my business needs attention, my children need dinner, my bills need paying, how can I stay in one place of prayer? Think of it less as an activity for God and more as an awareness of God, uninterrupted awareness. Acknowledge His presence everywhere you go.

I'm Medina. Good morning. This is the Joy FM. Here is a quote that I loved from this week. If you could catch even a glimpse of the way God looks at you, your heart would never settle for insecurity again. He doesn't look at you with disappointment. He doesn't look at you through the lens of your past mistakes. He doesn't look at you wishing you were someone else. He looks at you with delight, with tenderness, with a love so deep it quiets every lie the enemy tries to whisper. And I hope you know how true that is.

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4: 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Some of us have only a few. 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
1: There's a moment most days don't announce. 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And maybe that's where joy can be found, helping you find joy in the in-between. 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
3: Hi, it's Josh, a volunteer with your prayer team. 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And I can sometimes hear an audible sigh, like the burden is being tossed onto the shoulders of God, the one who can truly carry it. 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

on my mind. Toby Max, Heaven on My Mind, right here at the Joy FM. Hey there, I'm Adina. Toby Max's socials are so great. Here's a great quote that he just posted the other day. When Jesus prunes, he removes what is dead so something new can grow and bloom.

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0: Dina with the Joy FM, and here's some good news from the last couple weeks. More than 6,500 volunteers came together in Charlotte, North Carolina, and together they built over 10,000 beds in just 24 hours for kids in need. Apparently, right now in the U.S., there's over 140,000 children that are waiting for a bed. And so some major partners got together and made it happen. In just one day, volunteers turned 200 miles of lumber into 10,027 beds.
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2: How's that tree looking?
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4: Or St. Patrick's Day.
3: Only a crazy person would have their tree up at Mother's Day. 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

0: he put together it's called the world's largest jigsaw puzzle. It comes in 60 boxes, each with 1,000 pieces. It took him over 800 hours and 60,000 pieces, but he managed to fit all. The picture was of 7 continents and hundreds of the world's wonders. He did it in his garage, and I mean, that just sounds absolutely larger than life.
1: Remember when you were a kid, reading along to a story on tape or CD? 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These days, it's not so easy. With the daily grind feeling more like a daily roller coaster of morning rush traffic, meetings that blur into emails, the tumult of to-do lists, and coffee. 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And while we can't tell you to turn the page or how the story is going to go, we can connect you to the one who does, helping you find joy through every turn of the page. 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

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I'm Adina, and this is the Joy FM. I don't know if you like jigsaw puzzles. 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

0: Good morning, friend. That was Phil Wickham's Homesick for Heaven. I'm Adina. Thanks for hanging out with me. I'm headed out for the day, but you've got great music coming your way. Stick around for more Joy FM.
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2: This is the heart behind our song, Why. The Bible says in Ephesians 2:13, but now in Christ Jesus, you who were once far off have been brought near by the blood of Christ. And that's what the song Wash is all about. We are able to celebrate that we were once far off, and because of the blood of Jesus washing us, we are now near to the heart of the Father.

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1: Does your family get to church on time? 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Of course, we can't help you get to church on time, but maybe you'll have a smile on your face.
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Oh, God, we're just grateful for you this morning. How I love that. Elevation with Chandler Moore on the Joy FM. It is going to be a beautiful day. I'm so excited to be able to share a Sunday together with you. We call this Warm Up for Worship, and it's really just songs and conversation to set our heart, our focus, our gaze on Jesus, because he's so worthy.

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Oh, he is good always, isn't he? I love that. The Joy FM, warm up for worship. Galatians 2:20 says, I have been crucified with Christ, and I no longer live, but Christ lives in me. The life I now live in the body, I live by faith in the Son of God who loved me and gave himself for me.

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Saw God move Oklahoma college campus last week. Thousands of young people coming to know Jesus. How beautiful is that? He really is on the move. 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

0: God, build your kingdom here. 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Good morning. It's warm up for worship. I love Sundays. 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
1: 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Dave, Bill, and Carmen helping your Monday feel less like a Monday on The Joy FM.

I was but God, Elevation Rhythm. Aren't you grateful for the but God moments? The Joy FM warm up for worship, singing about His goodness, His new mercy. His mercy is new for you every single day. Think about the honor of the fact that we get to be ambassadors, sons and daughters of God. As ambassadors, 2 Corinthians 5:20 says, we're ambassadors for Christ, as though God were pleading through us. We're ambassadors of the Anointed One who carries the message of Christ to the world, as though God were tenderly pleading with them directly through our lips. Wow.

God, help us to walk by faith. The church will sing on the Joy FM. Deuteronomy says, be strong and courageous. Let your courage come from Him. Let your strength come from Him. The joy of the Lord is our strength. If you find yourself lacking joy this morning, Psalm 16 tells us, in your presence, God, is fullness of joy. That's where it's found.

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the Joy FM. It's Warm Up for Worship. I'm Michelle. I love sharing Sundays with you. The book of Ephesians is one of my favorites, and Paul prayed in Ephesians 4:19, I pray that you will continually experience the immeasurable greatness of God's power made available to you through faith. The immeasurable greatness of God's power made available to you. Think about that.

because of you, Jesus. We sing of your love together this morning. The Joy FM, warm up for worship. Brother Lawrence wrote a classic book called The Practice of the Presence of God, talking about walking in continual communion with God. He calls it acts of interior adoration. He said, there is not in the world a kind of life more sweet and delightful than that of a continual conversation with God. Those only can comprehend it who practice and experience it. God invites us to know Him in that way, to practice and experience that place of intimacy, to clothe ourselves in Christ.

They're some of my favorites. Jonathan and Melissa Helzer this morning. The Joy FM. I'm Michelle. Faith rising. Oh, that our faith would rise. Holy Spirit, would you give us more of that gift of faith? We're believing for that awakening, revival, and breakthrough. And let it begin in us. Let that be our prayer. Let me look for my journal here. We heard a great word the other night from a friend in Port Charlotte, and he talked about revival and awakening, and that revival is here. Look around. God is actually moving in revival. Revival is about the forceful, violent advancement of the kingdom of God in your heart and through your life. Think about that.

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Yes, I will, for all my days, right? Vertical worship on the Joy FM. All of your promises are yes, and we come into agreement. We respond, amen, so be it. We were talking earlier about what it means to be an ambassador. God says you are his ambassadors in 2 Corinthians. An ambassador holds a position of great respect and honor. You have to know the king and represent his interests only. Usually, ambassadors on earth serve only 2 or 3 years so that the kingdom they're in doesn't influence them. We are ambassadors of another kingdom. Remember that. Don't let this kingdom influence us.

We're choosing to turn it to praise. Seth Schleter on the Joy FM. Micah 7 says this, verses 18 and 19. Who is a God like you who forgives iniquity and passes over the transgression of the remnant of his heritage? He retains not his anger forever because he delights in mercy and loving kindness. Let me say that again. Our dad delights in mercy and loving kindness. He will again have compassion on us. He will subdue and tread underfoot our iniquities. You will cast all of our sins into the depths of the sea.

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next week too. I'll keep you updated on all of our journey as we go. Isaiah 41:10 is a verse that I've been holding on to. I wrote it on my whiteboard yesterday. So do not fear, for I am with you. Do not be dismayed, for I am your God. I will strengthen you and help you. I will uphold you with my righteous right hand. Grab a hold of his hand this morning.

Pour out our praise to you only. You are the worthy one. How we love you. All sons and daughters on the Joy FM, I'm Michelle. Charles Spurgeon once said, "You'll never know the fullness of Christ until you know the emptiness of everything else." The prayer is in Ephesians that you would be filled up to the fullness of God.

Corey Asbury on the Joy FM. Psalm 103, praise the Lord, O my soul, and forget not all of his benefits, who forgives all of your sins and heals all of your diseases. Hold on to that promise. Take him at his word today. I love that. That's Psalm 103, verses 2 and 3. God, thank you that you are our healer. Thank you, God, that you forgive all of our iniquities, all of our sins, and you heal all. We declare and decree all of those diseases healed because of what was done on the cross. Oh, how good you are. You're so good, God. Thank you. What a good, good Father you are. We honor you today. We bless your name.

However your Sunday unfolds, we're walking with you. Helping you find joy this Sunday on The Joy FM.

Andrews. Meredith Andrews on the Joy FM. I'm Michelle. I believe that we are in an unprecedented time in history. God is on the move. As darkness increases, how much more will His light shine? I heard an incredible word the other night from a friend in Port Charlotte talking about revival. Revival is where the fire of heaven comes into believers and ignites the gift and the call on their life. Where the gifts and the calling of God have been dormant, they come into the light and are lit on fire. We don't have to beg for revival. It is here. Revival is not a location. It's a posture of the heart where God responds to the tarrying and praying of the saints. That's you and I. He releases fire from heaven. Fire is available to any believer, to anyone willing to pay the price to carry it, to pray the price. I'll say that, to carry it. Revival is here, my friend.

Ah, so beautiful. Lizzie Morgan, the Joy FM, fully surrendered. Not my will, but yours, oh God. Thank you, Jesus. How we honor you. I love that. We're singing together. Warm up for worship, the Joy FM. Listen to this. This is pretty intense. Unbelief is actually perverted faith, for it puts its trust not in a living God, but in dying men, A.W. Tozer once said. Let me say that again, because sometimes with Tozer, you have to kind of chew on it a moment. Unbelief is actually perverted faith, for it puts its trust not in a living God, but in dying men. Where's your trust today?

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Oh, we praise the Lord forever, right? Pat Barrett, The Joy FM. Listen to this prayer. Turn your face away from my sin and blot out all my guilt. God, create in me a clean heart and renew a steadfast spirit within me. This is David's cry. Let it be our cry today. Don't banish me from your presence or take your Holy Spirit from me. Restore to me the joy of my salvation. Give me a willing spirit. Psalm 51:9-12.

Wow, freedom's just a prayer away. Call in his name. The Bible says if you confess with your mouth Jesus is Lord and you believe in your heart that God raised him from the dead, something supernatural happens. You become born again. You become saved. I was alone in my room in a desperate place and I was like, Jesus, if you're real, would you come make sense of my life? And I'm telling you, I felt like I was being showered in love and forgiveness. It was so genuinely real. And that was the beginning of my journey with him. And he has been with me in wonderful times and in really difficult times, but he has never left me. And he'll do that for you too, because he loves you. You're listening right now. This one's for you. Hey, let us know how we can pray together. Why don't you give us a call this morning? It'd be an honor to pray together with you. 877-800-PRAY. 877-800-7729.

generations. I love that. It reminds me of the Charles Wesley song, "If I had a thousand tongues, every one of them would give him praise," right? SEU Worship, The Joy FM, warm up for worship. Good morning. Let me remind you today, Ephesians says, you are God's workmanship. In the Greek, that word is poema. You are the poetry of God. You're the craftsmanship of God. He knit you together. You are fearfully and wonderfully made, made in God's image. He doesn't make accidents or mistakes. You have your Father's DNA. We have been adopted sons and daughters of God. But the beautiful thing about this adoption, it's not just in name only. You actually receive a new bloodline because of Jesus. Joint heirs with Christ. Think about the reality of that. The star breather, the one who spoke the world into existence, calls you and I sons and daughters. Come on. That is good news. So we worship him. We lift up his name.

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You won't have to worry about having a bad case of Mondays tomorrow with the morning cruise to help you start the week. Check them out tomorrow morning right here on the Joy FM.

Your grace is enough. Matt Maher on the Joy FM. Anxiety weighs down the heart, but a kind word cheers it up. Proverbs 12:25. That's good. Proverbs has so much wisdom in it. Let me encourage you to share a kind word today. Cheer somebody up. There's life and death in our tongue. Let's speak life. Let's declare life with our tongue. Here's Echo Worship.

That's so great, isn't it? C.C. Winans on the Joy FM. In J.R. Tolkien's book, The Hobbit, Bilbo Baggins lives in this lovely burrow at Bag End on Hobbiton Hill until one fateful day when Gandalf arrives and says to him, "There's more to you than you know." Bilbo's heritage on his father's side was the easygoing nature of most hobbits, but on his mother's side, he hailed from the Took clan, ancient defenders of the Shire. Gandalf sensed that there was a Tookish thirst for adventure beating secretly in the heart of gentle Bilbo Baggins. Something Tookish woke up inside of him. He wished to go and see great mountains and hear the pine trees and the waterfalls and explore caves and wear a sword instead of a walking stick. God would say to us today, there is more to you than you know. He understands our desire for comfort and conformity, the predictable, comfortable life. But God is calling you deeper. He's calling you deeper today. One of Tolkien's friends, C.S. Lewis, they used to walk together in the Tullymore Forest, and Tolkien would share his faith with C.S. Lewis. But I think about the line in the Chronicles of Narnia, "Further up and further in, Aslan's calling, further up and further in." And I believe that God is saying that to us today. There is more further up and further in, my friend. Thank you.

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So pause, breathe, and find joy this Sunday on The Joy FM.

So beautiful. Lots of new songs today. Warm up for worship on the Joy FM. Good morning. What a privilege it is to share a Sunday with you. I'm Michelle. Think about this. Everything we do with our time communicates what we value most. David prayed, "Let the words of my mouth and the meditation of my heart be acceptable in your sight, O Lord, my rock and my redeemer," in Psalm 19:14. Our words are the byproduct of our meditations. Whatever is brooding in your heart will eventually ascend to your lips. If we have unforgiveness prowling within us, our conversations will be barbed with negative comments, even in moments of joking. If we're harboring bitterness, it will slice through our speech. Jesus taught that the mouth speaks out that which fills the heart. Out of the overflow of your heart, your mouth speaks. We can't fix our words without first fixing our hearts. Let God search your heart today. Let him expose anything that's unclean there, and let's get rid of it. Let's love God and hate sin.

It's just the kind of God he is, isn't he? Patrick Mayberry on the Joy FM. Warm up for worship. A 17th century archbishop once said, "A holy life is a voice. It speaks when the tongue is silent. It's either a constant attraction or a perpetual reproof." What is that in your life? One more here. C.S. Lewis says, "How little people know who think that holiness is dull. When one meets the real thing, it's irresistible. Even if 10% of the world's population had it, would not the whole world be converted and happy before the year's end?" I love it.

Aren't you grateful for a resurrected king that we get to serve? You know, we talk a lot about the cross and what was won for us there as we come off of this Easter season. It is finished. Those were Jesus' words on the cross, and it was actually a legal term meaning paid in full. It's been paid for. Jesus won it on the cross. Sometimes we kind of compartmentalize our Christianity and think it's just for salvation, just as huge, for salvation for eternity. But Jesus came that you would be whole, that you would be adopted, that you would be a son or a daughter. There's so much more. He came to save to the uttermost, Scripture tells us, body, soul, and spirit. There is always more of him to know, more of this relationship to walk into. He invites you into a place of maturity, to be a mature son or daughter of God. Hasn't he rescued us today? We can't help but respond in worship.

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sweet it is to trust in you, Jesus. Trust in him this morning with all your heart. God inhabits, he dwells in the praises of his kids. That's a mind-blowing truth today. And so we honor him. We lift up his name. We magnify him together today. Listen, your gifts will make a way for you, but your character and integrity are what keep you there. I've seen many talented people that are not walking in character and integrity, and they're a flash in the pan. Let your roots go down deep. Be rooted and grounded in his love. Know God's word. Let this be our plumb so that we're not tossed about by doctrines that tickle itching ears, especially in this hour. We've got to know God's word, and we've got to be led by his spirit.

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Oh, let that be our heart's cry. Come, Jesus. Would you come? How we need you. You know, Revelation says the Spirit and the Bride, that's you and I, say come. Cece Winans singing about it. Beautiful Sunday, the Joy FM, and warm up for worship. And listen to this. God's love doesn't change when we sin or fail. Even when we turn our backs on Him, He doesn't turn His back on us. The depth of His love pursues us and shows us His mercy again and again. Jeremiah 31:3, I have loved you with an everlasting love. I have drawn you with loving kindness.

In the evening when I close my eyes, you're still the only one I want to claim.

God, you're always on time. Elevation Worship, The Joy FM. I want to share this with you from Bob Gass. It's called A Season in Dry Dock. Examine yourselves, whether you be in the faith, 2 Corinthians 13 says. At the Belfast shipyard, where the famous Titanic was built, ocean liners often come to be serviced in dry dock. Ships that could do 40 knots, carry tons of cargo, and make great profit would suddenly start losing power and money. When this happens, the trouble was usually under the water line, where the eye couldn't see. The problem? Barnacles. Big outcroppings of coral and sludge clinging to the sides and robbing the ship of her power. So it has to be put in dry dock until the hindering barnacles were stripped off. Have you ever noticed in your own life a loss of power? Maybe that's happening right now. The solution could be a season in dry dock. All of us need it. David said, "Search me, O God. Know my heart," Psalm 139. Paul says, "Examine yourselves," in 2 Corinthians 13. It could be a critical spirit, an attitude of self-pity, blaming others, or a life that's become self-centered. One thing is for certain, you will never know till you get into God's presence and let Him reveal what's under the waterline of your life. A little time now will save you a lot of time later. What He reveals and removes, you can be free of. Let Him do that. So, Father, I thank You. Thank You for Your love. Thank You for Your kindness. Search us. Know us, God. How we love You today. We honor You. Father, we cast our cares on You. We choose to lay down the burdens, the worries, the concerns. Thank You that You're faithful, faithful, faithful, God. Thank You for a cancer-free body. Let hope arise. Lord, thank You for freedom from fear with Your perfect love. Thank You, Lord, for deliverance from addiction. Thank You for restoring a family, a marriage, God. Thank You for drawing wayward sons and daughters home. How we need You today. We love You today. You are so good. You are so beautiful, Jesus. Amen.

Good things. Share the good things. We love to hear the answered prayers, the God stories. Remember, your testimony, your rescue story is powerful. It's Jeremiah's words. His word is in my heart like a fire shut up in my bones. I'm weary of holding it in. Behold, I cannot. He had to say something. Paul said, I'm compelled to preach. I can't boast in my preaching. I'm compelled to preach. We've got to share this goodness. You know, God has rescued us. When you're in love, you got to tell people about the love of your life. Haven't you been rescued today? Aren't you in love today? Let somebody know about that goodness.

I praise you again and again and again, putting on that garment of praise, Brooklyn Jerwood. The Joy FM, I have really enjoyed hanging out with you this morning. There's lots going on this week. Don't forget, Thursday is the National Day of Prayer. We've got a great listing. Join us. I know I'm going to be at 3 prayer events that day. Come out. Let's pray for our nation together. Have a beautiful afternoon. Would you look for opportunities to be joy today, to be the hands and feet of Jesus? Sing along. Red Collective, The Joy FM.

That's We Are Messengers. Hey, my friend, it's Sandy here at the Joy FM. I hope you're having a really good weekend, a beautiful Sunday. I'm excited because today is my birthday. Yeah, I've got some fun plans with my family for tonight. But for right now, we've got music coming up for you that will inspire you, songs infused with hope and encouragement. 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I want to start with a song that I really love. It's called Graves into Gardens, Elevation Worship. Enjoy.

0: This is the Joy FM. I'm Sandy. 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So we actually have hundreds of employers who have reached out to us to share their open job positions to let the Joy FM listening family know about it. 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

Got a Bible promise to share with you today. It's about choosing peace. And if you need rest today, like rest for your soul or your mind, here's an invitation for you from Psalm 46, verse 10. The Lord said, "Be still and know that I am God." Be still.

Have you ever wondered, is God making these bad things happen to me? It's a daunting question. I'm Sandy here at the Joy FM. I have asked that question before. It's an age-old question, right? But I've come to land on 1 John chapter 1. That's really helping me. It says, God is light, and in Him there is no darkness at all. Think about that. God is not dark. He doesn't have bad feelings towards us. He doesn't bestow bad things on us. Life is hard. Life is hard, and we live in a fallen world wrought with chaos. So bad things do happen sometimes to us. But you know, in those times, we have a light. Jesus is our light. He's our hope, and He's our way through. So awesome that we can trust the Lord, because in Him there is no darkness at all.

0: breath you didn't realize you needed before going into work. Life isn't always lived in the highlight reel. Most of it happens in the small, steady moments that find themselves nestled in between. And maybe that's where joy can be found, helping you find joy in the in-between. 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

There's a moment most days don't announce. It's not the big win, not the breaking news. It's somewhere in the in-between. It's the first sip of coffee before the house wakes up. That quiet stretch of road with nowhere urgent to be. The deep breath.

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1: So much power in prayer. That's Bay Turner on the Joy FM. I'm Sandy. So I want to kind of describe this scene to you. Every morning when I come back from driving my daughter to school, I pass this young mom. She's walking her two little girls to the bus stop. And every day, the mom carries both of her girls' backpacks on her shoulders as they walk. She has one backpack on each shoulder so her girls don't have to carry them. And it just always strikes me as so profound. You know, as moms, we would do anything to help our kids. Our hearts ache to see them happy and healthy, whether they're in kindergarten or college, right? And when I pass by, I try to remember to pray for that mom, you know, for the Lord's guidance and grace as she raises her little girls.
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need things that crumble into rust, that fade into the dust. I bought the lie that someday I would finally have enough.

Latest release from Hopeful on the Joy FM. My name is Sandy. Good to be with you. So May is here, and I love a new month because it's an opportunity to kind of, I don't know, start fresh, set some goals, thinking about possible goals for the month of May, not just stuff that makes you work hard like a to-do list, but fun goals, you know, like having lunch with a friend or going for a massage, trying a new recipe, or signing up for a class. 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Here's We the Kingdom, the Joy FM.

0: That's music from Mercy Me on the Joy FM. 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

Hey, it's Sandy at the Joy FM. So I love light. My family knows that I do not like sitting in a dark room. I don't care if I'm saving money on the electric bill. To me, sitting in the dark is like grim and depressing and sad. So I love the light. In fact, I keep all the lights on here in the studio. Today's scripture says that God is light, and in Him there is no darkness at all. That's from 1 John chapter 1. God is light. Is God trustworthy? Yes. Does God have a dark side? No. God is absolutely light, and He's absolutely trustworthy. It's so awesome that we can give the Lord our troubles today, our worries and our fears, and bring them into the light. Let's take a minute to pray. Jesus, we love You, and we bring You everything that weighs heavy on us right now. I'm praying for listening friends who are fighting sickness, who are praying for their prodigal children to come home. I pray especially for friends facing loss and grief today. I'm thinking of the listener who reached out to me last night about losing his son to addiction. Lord Jesus, bring Your comfort and Your peace and Your healing. Jesus, bring Your light. You are the light of the world. Shine upon all my friends listening here today. In Your name we pray. Amen. Sometimes.

0: promises.
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1: I wrote this song with a couple of close friends, and it really comes from a journey of battling depression and anxiety through different seasons of my life. 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When his name is spoken, darkness has to leave. This song is a declaration that fear doesn't win and lies don't get the final say. If you've been fighting battles in your mind too, I hope this song reminds you that there's hope and there's freedom.

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That's for King and Country. What are we waiting for here on the Joy FM? 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Well, you might have been following our Chosen conversations on the Morning Cruise. And this past week, the Morning Cruise sat down with Giovanni, who plays Thaddeus, one of the apostles on the Chosen. And this conversation was so good. They talked about surrender and how Giovanni was sharing how when he fully surrendered to the Lord, great things started to happen in his life. New doors started to open, including the role in The Chosen. Such an inspiring conversation. 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

0: Life gets a little crazy sometimes, doesn't it? It's hard to get the kids out the door, answer those emails that keep piling up, figure out what's for dinner, and hope dish soap can get that ketchup stain out of your best pants. All while trying to hold it all together. We get it. But in the middle of all the noise, when the static feels too loud, we've got just the right song for your right time. And a voice that makes you laugh to remind you that you're not alone and you are deeply loved. Wherever these crazy days find you, we're right here to help you find joy through it all. 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

That's Cochran and Company running home. You're listening to the Joy FM. Next up is a latest release from Andrew Rip, and he's kind of in the middle of doing several Joy FM concerts right now, live shows. This is called I'd Do It Again.

0: 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Hey, it's Sandy. So today is my birthday, so I'm going to be heading out soon. My daughter is making me a carrot cake, my favorite, and we're going to have a little celebration at home. Going to get some presents. So Matt's coming in to keep you company in just a few minutes here in the Joy FM studios. Have a great rest of your weekend, and I'll catch you next time.
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The Long Surrender, Need to Breathe. Loving that one. The Joy FM, helping you find joy. Matt, hello. Happy Sunday afternoon. I am so glad you're here. We're going to have some fun. By the way, if you have any good news, and I hope you do, drop us an open mic. You may hear yourself on the Joy FM a little later. Jen Johnson getting us started. This is the goodness of God, the Joy FM.

0: loved having those guys come by the station, I don't know, a couple of weeks ago, I guess it is now. It's, man, time flies, right? We're already into May, but that's We the Kingdom and Rescue Me on the Joy FM. And Matt, and something shareworthy I saw today, my friend Samantha had this on her Facebook, a quote from author Lisa Turkhurst. It says, "We can't stop or control the future, but we can make moment-by-moment choices to let our souls rest in God and God alone. He is sure. He is faithful. He is good." Amen. You know, we serve an awesome, loving, faithful God, and we can rest in Him. I love that. Samantha, appreciate you. Thanks for sharing.
1: There's a moment most days don't announce. It's not the big win, not the breaking news. It's somewhere in the in-between. It's the first sip of coffee before the house wakes up. That quiet stretch of road with nowhere urgent to be. The deep breath you didn't realize you needed before going into work. Life isn't always lived in the highlight reel. Most of it happens in the small, steady moments that find themselves nestled in between. And maybe that's where joy can be found. Helping you find joy in the in-between. 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

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Hey, quick reminder, National Day of Prayer is coming up on Thursday. 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And while you're there, you can visit our prayer center too. You know how important prayer is to us because we know how important it is to you. And it is important to us. And we're always here for you. If you want to reach out and have someone pray with you, we'd love to. You can also do it right there online. If texting is better for you, you can do that. You can also pray for people. Put a little heart there when you've done that. Let them know. Make their day. And if you want to pray with us, number is 877-800-7729. That's 877-800-PRAY.

0: little rejoicing together. Andrew Rip on the Joy FM, helping you find joy. Matt here. You know what we don't do enough? Thank God for what he saved us from. I bet you have a rescue story you're grateful for, and my buddy Pastor Isaac Frere sure does.
1: I'm here because of the grace of God, because God entered into my experience. I'm here because God entered into the miry clay and pulled me out. I'm here because God entered into the trash and took me out. I'm here because of who God is and what God has done. And if it had not been for the Lord who was on my side, I would already be dead and gone. But by the grace of God, the God of my salvation entered into my life and took me and pulled me out.
0: Yeah, take a minute right now and just thank God for what he rescued you from. It's an amazing story. Tell your story to someone else too, right? Somebody says, how do you know that there's a God? Why do you believe that? Because I know. Because I know what he rescued me from and where I was. And check out Pastor Isaac at Opus Frere on Instagram and TikTok.

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That's Bodie, Whisper in the Wind on the Joy FM, helping you find joy. You know, it's not just the music and the conversation, the encouragement every day, but we try to hook you up with some fun stuff too. And we've got something really cool. We're sending you to one of America's best vacation spots, Brancet, the family getaway. You can sign up right now and through next weekend, as a matter of fact, but go do it now while you're thinking of it. We're going to put you up at the Hilton Promenade. You'll be right there in the thick of it, overlooking the shops and dining and the lake. It's so beautiful there. It's so peaceful. A lot of fun. And we've got so many other things, too. You got to see the list of stuff you can win for the fam. You get signed up right now at thejoyfm.com.

0: Jeremy Rosato on the Joy FM, helping you find joy. Matt, you know, I was listening to the Morning Cruise Friday morning, and I was blown away by the queen of the Strawberry Festival and her court. Did you hear that? If you didn't, man, if you want some encouragement, I love seeing young people who love the Lord. And these girls were so confident. And I think I wrote their names down. Do I have it here? I wanted to make sure. It was Lila and Addison who weren't here, and Marley and Kate, and they were incredible. They really were. They love God, and you can tell that they love people. They love the Strawberry Festival, and who doesn't, right? And if you want to hear it, just check out themorningcruise.com. The replay from Friday is about 28 minutes in, if you want to get right to it.
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0: Remember when you were a kid, reading along to a story on tape or CD? 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These days, it's not so easy. With the daily grind feeling more like a daily roller coaster of morning rush traffic, meetings that blur into emails, the tumult of to-do lists, and coffee. 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And while we can't tell you to turn the page or how the story is going to go, we can connect you to the one who does, helping you find joy through every turn of the page. 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

0: Brandon Lake and the, I was going to say big man, but can't say that anymore. He's dwindling away. He's shriveling. He's disappearing on us. Jelly Roll looking great and hard fought. Hallelujah there. It's the Joy FM. And Matt, if you are waiting on clarity right now to take a step of faith, I feel you. I have been there. It seems like the logical thing to do, but what I learned at church this week, Pastor Jabin Chavez explains, that's actually not faith.
1: If you get clarity, you don't need faith. See, clarity is actually the reward for faith. It's always faith first. Everybody say that. Say faith first. Come on, faith first. It's always a step of faith first that then leads to clarity. So faith requires believing before seeing. I'll believe it when I see it is not in the Bible. I've got to believe it before I see it. I've got to move before manifestation. I've got to have a confidence in God before I ever see it with these eyes. I know it by the Spirit of God, and I take a step of faith. I walk out on the water with Jesus. I've never been here before, but if God is there, that's where I want to be. We're talking about faith.
0: Faith first. I like that. And I love what he said there. Clarity is the reward for faith. That's true. Pastor Jabin Chavez back with an example from one of the most beloved characters, one of my favorites in the Bible. That's coming up in part two of What I Learned at Church This Week. Just a few.

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0: Elevation on the Joy FM, definitely helping you find joy. And Matt, we're talking about faith. You need faith first. That clarity that you're looking for, that is the reward for that step of faith you're waiting to take. And what I learned at church this week, Pastor Jabin Chavez, with some insights on that from one of my favorite people in the Bible.
1: God doesn't lie to us, but he definitely withholds details. Hey, Joseph, you want to lead a nation? Yeah. You want your brothers to bow down before you as the leader? Yeah. You want to be ruler? Yeah. Let's go. Let's go. God just didn't tell him about the pit. This is in your Bible. For you who are new to church, it's all in your Bible. He just didn't tell him about Potiphar's wife. He just didn't tell him about prison. He just didn't tell him about the next 13 years of training for reigning. Because Joseph didn't have the faith for it yet. So he had to give him just enough of a glimpse to move.
0: I hope that encourages you wherever you are right now, maybe in the middle of your 13 years or however long your season of being seasoned is going to be. I know it's hard, but listen, God's not only waiting on the other side for you. He's with you in it. And you can hear this entire message on faith from Pastor Jabin. You can get the link on his Instagram at Jabin Chavez or on the City Light YouTube channel. And that's What I Learned at Church.

0: Before they became your favorite song, they had to have a beginning.
1: This is Nate from Elevation Rhythm.
0: Here is the story behind the song.
1: And this is the heart behind our song, Why. The Bible says in Ephesians 2:13, but now in Christ Jesus, you who were once far off have been brought near by the blood of Christ. And that's what the song Wash is all about. We are able to celebrate that we were once far off, and because of the blood of Jesus washing us, we are now near to the heart of the Father.

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1: Sometimes.

Corey Asbury on the Joy FM, helping you find joy. It's Matt, and this one popped up in my feed today. My friend Charity posted this, says, the closer you get to Jesus, the more you will hate the sin that you once loved. Boy, if you know how true that is, right? It just doesn't have the same appeal anymore. And the stuff that never bothered you before all of a sudden just doesn't sit well anymore, right? And when you do fail and fall, you immediately say, Lord, sorry, and help me next time to be stronger. And but the key thing is that you notice it, right? And you call yourself on it. You apologize, pivot, and move forward. And that's what God's looking for, and a sign that you are growing in grace. So I love that. Charity, thanks for sharing.

0: making all things new. Big Daddy Weave on the Joy FM, helping you find joy. My name is Matt, and we've been doing, having some fun with this. A lot of people checking in with their good news. You can leave us an open mic if you've got some. And I got a note here. Kelly said that her mom is out of the hospital, doing way better, back to her old self. Yay, that's awesome. And you have some good news. Tell me something good.
1: We turned 27 weeks pregnant this week. Aww. And only 3 more months until baby girl is here.
0: Congratulations. How exciting.

0: Life gets a little crazy sometimes, doesn't it? It's hard to get the kids out the door, answer those emails that keep piling up, figure out what's for dinner, and hope dish soap can get that ketchup stain out of your best pants. All while trying to hold it all together. We get it. But in the middle of all the noise, when the static feels too loud, we've got just the right song for your right time. And a voice that makes you laugh to remind you that you're not alone and you are deeply loved. Wherever these crazy days find you, we're right here to help you find joy through it all. 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
1: Too seldom do I hear thunder and think, is that God? This is Max Licato. Colossians 3:2 reminds us, let heaven fill your thoughts. Do not think only about things down here on earth. Blessings and burdens both can alarm clock us out of slumber. 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The Bible tells us that God will wipe away all tears, that there will be no more death, no more sorrow, no more crying, no more pain, all of that gone forever. Write checks of hope on this promise, my friend. With Paul in Romans 8:23, we wait anxiously for that day when God will give us our full rights as His children. Every day, closer to home.

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Diane Taylor and Why Should I Worry? The Joy FM and Matt. Hey, I got some Torrin Wells here. And you know he's going to be in Florida starting tomorrow. Clearwater, then Bradenton. He's got the day off Wednesday. I don't know what he's up to that day, but he's going to be in Lakeland and Brooksville to close out the week. 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

0: Need to Breathe. That's the Long Surrender on the Joy FM. They have some really cool merch for that, too. I was seeing that online and tempted to buy it. I have so many shirts. I don't need another one, but I want one. It's the Long Surrender to saying no or yes to less. That's what I'm trying to do here. But Matt, hey, tell me some good news. That's what we're looking for. Tell me something good.
1: Me and my husband are going to celebrate 10 years of marriage. So we have booked our first trip together since our honeymoon in 2016. And we're going to go to Las Vegas, the Grand Canyon, and Sedona.
0: Oh, that sounds like so much fun.
2: 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My kite's working.
0: Nice.
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0: Yes.
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0: Aren't grandmas the best? I wish I could see my grandma today, too. Hey, if you got some good news, tell me something good. Drop us an open mic.
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0: setting the world on fire for King and Country on the Joy FM, helping you find joy. We're trying to fill the airwaves with some positivity today with your good news. And you have some really good news. You got that teaching job. Congratulations.
1: When I first found out, I couldn't stop crying. Happy tears, though. But I'm so excited.
0: That is so awesome. You have every right to be excited, and I'm so glad you are, and I can feel the joy in you, and I can tell you're going to be a great teacher. So
1: I'm so excited.
0: JR and Cotton chime in on it in just a

0: I remember the first time I heard that song was actually on the JR show, the Joy FM, House Fires and Jay Walkers, I Thank God. It's Matt, and hey, speaking of Jay, let's check in with him and Cotton. We always like to give them the final word on the topic of the weekend, and it's all about good news. Tell me something good.
1: Tell me something good.
2: Yeah. Oh,
1: that's a song, by the way, before your time. Oop. Do you have...
2: Jay, take it away.
1: Oh, you don't have one? There's no good news in your life?
2: I mean, I think every single day being pregnant. Right. Like, that is great news every single day.
1: This one's easy for me.
2: It is.
1: I walked into a title company today after 2 years of praying that God would one day give me a piece of land that I could have a farm. I call it the farm, but really it's more on the gardening side than the animal side.
2: Yeah.
1: But I walked out of that title company today and bought... an acre and a half. I don't know if it's just being a dude, but there's something about, if you look at the globe, to be able to say that's my spot.
2: Yeah.
1: And I don't know. I'm a guy who I've moved from, follow me here, Port Orchard, Washington, outside of Seattle, to Ireland, to Austria, back to Ireland, back to Seattle, to Arizona, to Montana, back to Seattle, to Portland, to Sacramento, California, to Boise, Idaho, to Nashville, to Florida.
2: Wow.
1: And so even in Florida, I'm not from here, so it's like I've lost my sense of home. And then when I had a family dynamic blow up, there's this, where am I? Where is home for me? And so there's something special about God giving me this acre and a half and this place to put a house that I can finally, on this globe, go, this is home. That's, I felt all that as I was walking out of the title company today with that free pen.
0: Actually, a very expensive pen, Jay, but you know, it came with that acre and a half. And we're so happy for you, bro.

alone, making well with my soul. I need a peace that only heaven knows.

There's a moment most days don't announce. It's not the big win, not the breaking news. It's somewhere in the in-between. It's the first sip of coffee before the house wakes up. That quiet stretch of road with nowhere urgent to be. The deep breath you didn't realize you needed before going into work. Life isn't always lived in the highlight reel. Most of it happens in the small, steady moments that find themselves nestled in between. And maybe that's where joy can be found.

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Matt on a Sunday night, and wanted to give you the info on this family getaway we are giving away to Branson, Missouri. It includes transportation and 3 nights at the Hilton Promenade right there on the landing. Day passes for Silver Dollar City for 4 people, a $200 gift card to the Keter Center at the College of the Ozarks, tickets to the Legends in concert, and 4 tickets to the Landmarks Tour and Pink Jeeps Tour, and 8 passes to the Trax Family Fun Park, $50 gift card to the Branson Cafe. Yeah, that's right. We're even going to buy your coffee. What I'm trying to say is it's awesome, and you can get signed up for free at thejoyfm.com right now.

0: That's the brand new one from Josiah Queen. Loving that. It's Matt here on the Joy FM, and I hate to say it, but I got to leave. They're kicking me out. That's because Jules is coming in just a couple of minutes, so I'm going to gracefully exit. But before I leave, though, I did want to give you, we've been talking about good news all night, and I got some for you here. A group of five quick-thinking and courageous middle school students working together to save a potential disaster from taking place earlier this week when their bus driver had a medical emergency. Leah Taylor had an asthma attack as she was driving a bus full of kids to school. She reached for her medication but blacked out before she could get to it. That's when five students from all over the bus ran toward the front to help and then worked together to keep everyone safe and help the bus driver. 12-year-old Jackson grabbed the steering wheel. 12-year-old Darius hit the brakes. His 13-year-old sister Kaylee ran from the back of the bus and called 911. 15-year-old Destiny noticed the nebulizer the driver had reached for is actually in her hands and began administering that, while 13-year-old Mackenzie held her head.
1: It was just adrenaline pumping.
2: She kind of sort of like fell over, like flopped over.
1: I saw that the bus was veering off to the side, then I grabbed the wheel.
3: And then I didn't know it had air brakes, so whenever I clicked the brakes, that about threw me out the windshield, and then I called 911 when I got up there.
4: I saw her medication in her hand, and I saw like her reaching for it. I knew like that's what she needed.
5: I couldn't ask for any better students than my students on my bus. I love every single one of them.
0: Those amazing kids and the bus driver there talking to WHAS News 11 out in Mississippi, and appreciate that audio, guys. So Kelsey, Darius, Destiny, Jackson, and Mackenzie, you are the most amazing people on the planet today. All five of you stepping up to help and then working together instinctively and incredibly to do what had to be done to keep your classmates safe and help save that driver's life. The way you guys work together, truly incredible. Each one of you doing something that was absolutely essential. And man, I'm so glad everyone's okay. Great job, kids. And that is a little good news on the Joy FM.

0: Bill and Carmen. Just a bunch of friends trying to out-crazy one another.
1: I do not like paying shipping, so I ended up buying 8 boxes of protein cereal so I didn't have to pay shipping. Got the 8 boxes, and so I'm making Dave and Bill taste 3, 2, 1, eat.
2: Oh. Not a bad start, but not a great finish.
1: Yes! What do you think, Dave?
3: I would never eat that.
2: Really? 3 out of 5 stars for me.
1: Oh!
3: Really?
2: What do you say, Dave?
3: I say I need bacon. That's what I say.
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